0: I'm Dave Johnson. Be sure and be tuned in next time for another great edition of The Best in Blues on Blues Deluxe. We'll have another track from Kenny Wayne Shepherd's Ledbetter Heights 30th Anniversary Sessions latest release. More from Bill Wharton, better known as the Sauce Boss, and his latest title. Harold Young Rel Davenport will be our Blue Bloods guest. And we'll have classic work from Blues Traveler. 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
5: Here's the latest Bemidji area weather forecast from the Z99 Weather Center.
6: With your forecast, I'm Corey Hartman. For tonight, mostly clear with lows in the upper 40s. Chance of showers and thunderstorms in the afternoon on Monday, otherwise mostly sunny with highs in the mid-70s. Monday night, scattered showers and thunderstorms and a low around 44. For Tuesday, sunny and 70 degrees. If you're looking for a new place to live, stay, work, or play, check out Worthington, Minnesota. It's worth a look.
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0: I'm Dave Johnson. Be sure and be tuned in next time for another great edition of The Best in Blues on Blues Deluxe. We'll have another track from Kenny Wayne Shepherd's Ledbetter Heights 30th Anniversary Sessions latest release. More from Bill Wharton, better known as the Sauce Boss, and his latest title. Harold Young Rel Davenport will be our Blue Bloods guest. And we'll have classic work from Blues Traveler. All that and more next time on Blues Deluxe.
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0: 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Got some Pink Floyd on the way and Steely Dan. Classic. 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

0: On Mr. Floyd, will you accept the charge from the United States? No, you shall not. That's your residence. I wonder why you hung up. Is there supposed to be someone out there besides your wife there to answer?
1: Hello?
0: This is the United States calling. 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

Z99 KLLZ, Walker Bemidji Park Rapids, a service of Paul Bunyan Broadcasting. I'm Dave Johnson. Thanks for joining us for the best in blues on Blues Deluxe for the week of June 8th, 2026, sponsored by Bath Planet. This time another new track from the Sauce Boss, Bill Warden and his band, from their new album, way back to 1973 for some classic war. Kenny Wayne Shepherd from his new Ledbetter Heights 30th Anniversary Sessions Collection CD. We've got, as our Blue Bloods disc this time, Harold Young Rel Davenport, classic work from Blues Traveler, another track from the new Eagles Collection, One of These Nights, the Deluxe Edition, and lots more coming up this time with the best in blues on Blues Deluxe, as we begin with a new track from Dwayne Betts.

New music from the Sauce Boss on Blues Deluxe, better known to us as Bill Wharton from his new album With Extra Sauce and Try This. And a brand new one from Dwayne Betts. The new album's called Isle of Hope, and there is Down to Houston. I'm Dave Johnson with the Best in Blues every week here on Blues Deluxe as we head all the way back to 1973 and we go to war.

0: One of the fine tracks you will find on the recently released B.B. King's Blues Summit 100, Joe Bonamassa's great creation with so many great guests like Gary Clark Jr. doing Chains and Things. Previous to that, Kenny Wayne Shepherd, want to record your album from 30 years ago called Ledbetter Heights and redo it and make it sound probably as much as the original as possible, but even better. Kenny Wayne Shepherd from the new one, Ledbetter Heights, the 30th anniversary sessions. And Let Me Up, I've Had Enough. And way back to 1973 for some War, Me and Baby Brother. From Deliver the Word, that is one of the five albums you'll find in their box set released not too long ago that covered the years 71 through 75. I'm Dave Johnson with the Best in Blues. This is Blues Deluxe.
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0: 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His new album is entitled Young Rel. Here is Harold Young Rel Davenport in a nice cover of Bob Dylan's Masters of War.

Music from Travelogue, Blues Traveler Classics, and Mulling It Over. Previous to that, our Blue Bloods guest this time on Blues Deluxe, Harold Young Rel Davenport. The new album is called Young Rel, and we heard his take on Bob Dylan's Masters of War. If you want to find out more about Harold Young Rel Davenport, great guitar player and harp player, by the way, head to our Blues Deluxe website at bluesdeluxe.com. Take a look at this week's playlist, find Harold's track, you'll find a link to a site where you can find out more about him, and let him know you heard him and his band on Blues Deluxe. As we turn to the name droppers, which used to be Charlie Karp and the Name Droppers, when Charlie unfortunately passed away in 2019, we're happy that the band decided to keep things going. They have a brand new album, Let's Live Together, and a nice live take, along with Simone Brown on some great vocals, of Aretha Franklin's Chain of Fools.

0: Sounding so good. 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
0: Blues of all kinds, every week, right here on Blues Deluxe. I'm your host, Dave Johnson. Peter Karp has a new album entitled Jersey Town. Here is Fate is a Train.

0: There is Billy Price featuring the Billy Price Band from the new one Random Madness and I Was a Fool on Blues Deluxe. And Peter Karp has a new album entitled Jersey Town. We heard Fate is a Train. I'm Dave Johnson with the Best in Blues. This is Blues Deluxe.
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0: 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We turn to Rita Coolidge with a song we hope will give to you a nice feeling.

time. Back next week with more of the Best in Blues. 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
7: Here's the latest Bemidji area weather forecast from the Z99 Weather Center.
8: With your forecast, I'm Corey Hartman. For tonight, mostly clear with lows in the upper 40s. Chance of showers and thunderstorms in the afternoon on Monday, otherwise mostly sunny, with highs in the mid-70s. Monday night, scattered showers and thunderstorms and a low around 44. For Tuesday, sunny and 70 degrees. If you're looking for a new place to live, stay, work, or play, check out Worthington, Minnesota. 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
11: Here's the latest Bemidji area weather forecast from the Z99 Weather Center.
12: With your forecast, I'm Corey Hartman. For tonight, mostly clear with lows in the upper 40s. Chance of showers and thunderstorms in the afternoon on Monday, otherwise mostly sunny, with highs in the mid-70s. Monday night, scattered showers and thunderstorms and a low around 44. For Tuesday, sunny and 70 degrees. If you're looking for a new place to live, stay, work, or play, check out Worthington, Minnesota. 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
8: Here's the latest Bemidji area weather forecast from the Z99 Weather Center.
9: With your forecast, I'm Corey Hartman. For tonight, mostly clear with lows in the upper 40s. Chance of showers and thunderstorms in the afternoon on Monday, otherwise mostly sunny with highs in the mid-70s. Monday night, scattered showers and thunderstorms and a low around 44. For Tuesday, sunny and 70 degrees. If you're looking for a new place to live, stay, work, or play, check out Worthington, Minnesota. 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

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New York City is the place where they said, hey babe, take a walk on the wild side.

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9: Here's the latest Bemidji area weather forecast from the Z99 Weather Center.
10: Partly cloudy with a scattered shower or thunderstorm possible this afternoon. We'll get to around 75 today. The wind will be out of the west to northwest at around 5 to 15. Tonight down to 45. Tomorrow, sunshine 70 on Wednesday, scattered thunderstorms with a high of 65. 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

0: Z99 Northern Minnesota's classic rock station. You two there. Very good morning to you too. It is 6:40 and a beautiful start today too. A little crisp morning and 50% chance of some showers rolling in here later this afternoon. High near 76, it looks like, and then showers, thunderstorms are possible tonight. We're talking low down to 45, gradually becoming, though, mostly clear and into to tomorrow, increasing clouds. High near 71 on Tuesday. Into to Wednesday, some showers and thunderstorms are possible there as well. High near 65, that'll be it for Wednesday. And Thursday stays in the 60s as well. So another very cool week as we head through now mid-June. We're in it, man. Summer. Yeah, 49 here at downtown Bemidji. Forecast is brought to you Snap Fitness.
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13: Yeah,
0: maybe.
13: Exactly. An afternoon treat, a morning treat.
0: I'm thinking like, you know, these dessert coffees, maybe even dirty sodas, you name it, smoothies and so forth. That's kind of what's coffee shops around the country
13: We serve everything now. It's crazy. We're not just coffee.
0: They've taken over that afternoon treat for adults.
13: Yeah, exactly. Like you said, dirty sodas or like chais or matchas. We really have something for everybody.
0: Yeah, you do. How did this happen?
13: Honestly, I feel like it is kind of turned from like, you know, the West started with their soda shops and started with more of like the Red Bull stands. And it's kind of like made its way to Midwest coffee culture, which now it's like you expect your coffee shops to, you know, serve energy drinks, serve sodas, serve frappes and all sorts of funny, like funky things.
0: Yeah.
13: So yeah, way more than just your classic espresso drinks now.
0: The Coffee District, the official coffee of the Z99 Morning Show, located on the south shore of Lake Bemidji, right on Paul Bunyan Drive Southeast. 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

0: Z99, it's Kiss, it's Men at Work in there as well. Steve Miller Band, and good morning to you. Scott here with you, and Kev Jackson will be in just moments to talk at sports to NBA, NHL, all settled, and got a couple of champions there. You may have heard. Pretty happy in New York, of course, and Carolina, so we'll talk about that and more. Hey, Northwest Tire with your forecast, and it does look like we're in for cooler temperatures here overall this week. 50% chance showers and thunderstorms. High near 76 today. Tonight, showers and thunderstorms going to be likely, and low down to 45. Into Tuesday, increasing clouds, high near 71. And Wednesday's got some showers and thunderstorms, high near 65 on Wednesday. Thursday, partly sunny, high in the mid-60s as well. Currently sitting at 49.
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0: 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Kev Jackson, how's it going?
1: Hey, it's going good.
0: All right, excellent for you.
1: How's it going for you?
0: It's a bit of a whirlwind, really. And yeah. Gone Friday for youth baseball. Got back at about 7 o'clock last night.
1: So oh my! Okay.
0: Some long days. Some long days, but a lot of fun too. And I do know that a couple of champions finally wrapped it up.
1: We did.
0: Right?
1: Saturday night, the Knicks once again overcame a deficit. Not quite the one they overcame the game before, but still they were down double digits and came back in the second half, win the championship on the road, get their first NBA title since 1973. So the Knicks win that one, and last night it was all Carolina in Vegas. As they, the Hurricanes beat the Golden Knights 3-0 and win the championship, the Stanley Cup final.
0: Yeah.
1: Got great goaltending, great defense.
0: Yeah, so. Good team. They've been good. They put a lot of pucks on the net for years, actually, and then finally put it all together this year.
1: So the Hurricanes get their second Stanley Cup final last night, and now all the winter sports are done. It's all, basically, what do we got? We got WNBA and we got baseball.
0: Yeah, that's right.
1: That's it.
0: Baseball.
1: Yeah.
0: And the World Cup of Soccer.
1: That is here.
0: Yeah.
1: Yeah, that got started yesterday, didn't it? I think it did.
0: Thursday.
1: Yeah, it's all good. Oh, first weekend is done. Okay. Oh,
0: yeah, that's first weekend. Yeah,
1: first
0: weekend. Good cover. Is done. Good cover.
1: Yeah. I was busy at fishing tournaments and such.
0: So. I'm sure. I'm sure. So.
1: The Kittle brothers, by the way, of Alexandria.
0: Yeah.
1: In their third Knights Columbus Walleye Classic, win it all.
0: Okay.
1: So I had the best bag, and the runners up, don't have it in front of me, but they had never fished the tournament before.
0: Oh, wow.
1: So it was a couple of newbies, and then a lot of the familiar faces rounded out the top 10.
0: But it was, how was the fishing? Tough?
1: Actually, weather? Fishing was pretty good. Weather wasn't great, but a lot of wind, but the numbers were good. The sizes were good.
0: Okay.
1: So, yeah. It was a lot of fun.
0: Well, they always put on a great show.
1: Yeah, it was a really nice event. So that happened. World Cup, as you noted, that's done. The Twins took 2 out of 3 from the Cardinals over the weekend as well, including a 5-4 win at Target Field yesterday. Pinch hitter Ryan Kreidler, a 2-out double in the 8th. That put the Twins up for good, and he also made a stellar defensive play at shortstop to start the 9th. They got 6 2/3 from Taj Bradley, 4 runs on 5 hits, 2 walks, 7 strikeouts. Andrew Morris got the win in relief. Victor Caratini had his 4th homer of the year. Byron Buxton had a 3-hit day, including a double. Twins remain 3rd in the Central, and they head to Texas tonight for a 7:05 game. And we have a quadruple header at Target Center today for the high school baseball state championships. We start with Class A at 10 a.m. between Medelia and Red Lake County of Section 8. St. Cloud Cathedral and Glencoe Silver Lake will battle for the AA title at 1. Totino Grace and Montemita at 4:30 for Class 3A, and the 4A championship will be between Champlain Park and Rosemount at 7:30. Lynx lost on Saturday, snapping an 8-game winning streak, fell to the Las Vegas Aces, 100-97, so they are 10-3. Olivia Miles had 29 points. They've got, is it Toronto tonight? I believe it is. Yeah, Toronto Tempo Town tonight. And that's pretty much what's going on.
0: Okay.
1: Yeah, not too much.
0: Yeah, locally it gets it's slower too. The high school stuff is complete.
1: And, yep. And
0: off we go. Summer.
1: Summertime, baby.
0: Right on. All right, thanks, Kev.
1: You bet.
0: Kev Jackson Sports. It's 7:04, and Emerson, Lincoln, Palmer kicks off the hour. 99.1.

0: Z99, Northern Minnesota's classic rock station. There's the Cars, Emerson, Lake and Palmer in there. We've got a little Caesar's Crazy Combo trivia up in just a moment, too. We'll get some classic rock connection coming up next hour as well. Chance for you to win a certificate to our Big Deals online store. Yeah, save some money there. Nye Bottling, though, here with your news this hour, along with JCS Shop in Shevlin. It's Tom Lucas and the news.
1: A 46-year-old Frazee woman died Sunday after a single vehicle rollover. The Otter Tail County Sheriff's Office received a report of a crash about 7:30 in the morning. The woman, who was driving a 2020 Ford Edge westbound on County Highway 60, when the vehicle went off the roadway to the north, hit a driveway entrance and rolled multiple times, landing near a tree line. The woman was trapped inside the vehicle. First responders extricated her from the vehicle, and she was transported to Purim Health, where she was pronounced dead. One man died following a single-vehicle crash in Fayal Township on Saturday morning. According to the Eveleth Police Department, officers responded to a report of a crash about 9:30 a.m. Initial investigation showed that the driver appeared to have lost control while traveling eastbound on Town Line Road there. The vehicle then left the roadway and rolled into the opposite ditch into a group of trees. The sole occupant was a 28-year-old male. He was pronounced deceased on scene. The name has not been released. Black Duck is disbanding its police department after years of staffing shortages. The city council unanimously voted to close the department. Black Duck has a population of about 800, currently has a part-time chief, one part-time officer, and one squad car. Officials are discussing a contract with the Beltrami County Sheriff's Office for police coverage. Since 2016, around 40 Minnesota police departments have closed. Several law enforcement agencies are searching for a man suspected of attempting to rob a bank on Friday in Detroit Lakes. Police say a call came in about 12:15 p.m. on Friday for an attempted armed robbery at Midwest Bank. The suspect fled the area and ran into nearby woods. Authorities described the man as about 5'8" and 180 pounds, wearing all black with a ski mask and shorts, and carrying a duffel bag. The weapon was confirmed to be a handgun. No name or further description of the suspect has thus far been released. University of Minnesota students, staff, and faculty are opposing proposed budget cuts and a tuition hike. The proposal would raise tuition by 3.8% and eliminate about 165 jobs. It would mark the sixth consecutive year of tuition increases. University officials blame flat state funding, uncertain graduate enrollment, and rising employee benefit costs. The Board of Regents will vote on the $5.4 billion budget on June 26th. And Target Field concession workers will stage a walkout on June 22nd. Unite Here union officials made the announcement yesterday that the strike will happen before the game between the Twins and the Dodgers. The employees have been working without a contract since January of last year. The workers include cooks, bartenders, suite and stand attendants, cashiers, dishwashers, and other employees. Union leaders say the rank and file make minimum wage and don't have access to health care benefits through their employer, Delaware North. I'm Tom Lucas reporting. For more news, go to BemidjiNow.com.
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0: AZ. Z99, all right, 721, chance for you to win American history here this morning. Yeah, we go way back to 1775, so 251 years ago today. He was, or who was, unanimously chosen by Congress to be the first commander-in-chief of the new Continental Army. In fact, I think it was John Adams that nominated him initially. But who was unanimously chosen by Congress to be the first commander-in-chief of this new Continental Army? 218-444-ROCK. That was back in 1775. Again, 218-444-ROCK. Good luck to you here this morning for a crazy combo from Little Caesars 99.1. You're live on the air. You know who we're talking about?
3: Well, I believe you're talking about George Washington.
0: Yeah, I believe you are correct. Yes. Who's this?
3: This is Greg Forbort.
0: Hey, Greg. Well done. Greg, hold the line here, okay? I got a crazy combo from Little Caesars for you, okay?
3: All right.
0: Yeah, well done. George Washington.
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0: All right, got the good news of the day coming up, too. And coming up here later this week, we're going to be down at Acme Tools. Acme Tools, of course, the backyard oasis, also brought to you by Nature's Edge Garden Center. And if you've qualified, be down there with us 11 to 1, I think, at Acme Tools here in Bemidji for the grand prize drawing. Somebody's going to walk away with thousands of dollars in prizes, too. And we'll have more details with Kev coming up later on, too. Some Van Halen on the way, too. Congrats to Greg. Greg Forbord calling in and got himself a victory. Little Caesars crazy combo. It was George Washington who was unanimously chosen by the Congress to be the first commander-in-chief of what eventually would be the U.S. Army, right? The Continental Army back in 1775 on this day. Cool stuff. Hey, some Fleetwood Mac, 99.1.

0: Z99, Nirvana, and some more, and Van Halen in there as well. Good morning to you. We got the good news to the day up in just a moment here for you, too. We'll have that. As far as the forecast goes here, it's brought to you by King of the Road Trailers. It looks pretty good to start the day, at least a 50% chance of some showers and thunderstorms developing late afternoon, talking 3 o'clock, and partly sunny, high near 76 today with west wind around 15. Showers, thunderstorms likely before midnight, then a slight chance of showers between midnight and 1 a.m., they're saying here tonight, too. So low down to 45, a little cooler there. Increasing clouds, high near 71 on Tuesday. Wednesday's got some showers, thunderstorms, high near 65 on Wednesday. And Thursday, partly sunny, high of 65 as well. So cooler temps, yeah, no doubt. 55 here downtown. And the good news, on the way next.
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0: Z99, all right. Here we go. It's the good news. Some of the good news making the rounds here this morning. A Michigan family honored their late daughter at a graduation celebration attended by the people whose lives she saved through organ donation. Her name is Emily Matajovitz, and she sadly passed away at the age of 16, but she registered as a donor without her parents knowing, and her organs helped multiple people. Families traveled long distances to thank her loved ones, including a teen who received her heart and a child who got her kidney, too. Yeah, good stuff. Hey, two teenagers from Iowa helped rescue an elderly woman who had been trapped outside for over 16 hours. So the woman had fallen while feeding her horse and managed to move herself into view of the road. Eventually, where the boys spotted her during a bike ride, actually, and they quickly called for help. She was exhausted. She'd been outdoors exposed to severe heat without water, too. And the teens were praised, of course, for their quick thinking, which likely saved the woman's life.
12: I like went to the trail, and it took me a while to find her, and I find her. And then I was like, hey, ma'am, are you okay? She was like, yeah, I need help. Call 911. And then my mom called 911, and then, like, she didn't have her phone or the water or anything. She's was there for like 16 plus hours.
13: Her face, she was like covered in all bugs.
12: A few more hours and she definitely like would not have made it.
0: Wow. Pretty emphatic child, eh? Pretty good stuff. Well done, boys. And older adults who tend to see the bright side of life may be giving their brains a boost, too. This makes sense to me. A study led by Harvard followed more than 9,000 Americans age 70 and older, and they found that people with higher levels of optimism were about 15% less likely to develop dementia. And the trend held true across race, health conditions, even depression levels, right? People are starting to realize that optimism isn't just a personality trait that you're born with. It can be strengthened through mental exercises and therapy as well. And having that more positive outlook could be protecting your brain health as well. So be hopeful in life. It's good for your mood and your brain. Win-win. Good news of the day. It's Paul Simon, 99.1.

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0: Z99, Gasu and Paul Simon there as well. 7:55 is your time. We got Kev and some sports on the way. Yeah, a couple of champions crowned. NBA, NHL, of course. U.S. World Cup is underway too. Well, Mexico and Canada involved, of course, as well. But U.S. played really well the other night. I'll get into that and more. And Tommy Tutone. On the way.
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0: And Beltrami Electric here with the forecast this morning. A 50% chance of some showers, thunderstorms late afternoon into the early evening. It looks like 76 the high today, down to 45 on the overnight tonight. An increase in clouds, high near 71 on Tuesday. Showers, thunderstorms are possible after 4 o'clock, they're saying, on Wednesday. And a high just 65 for Wednesday. Currently, it's 56.
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0: 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Kev's trying to figure out the connection I'm about to make here.
1: Yeah, I really am.
0: This song was number one the last time this happened.
2: It's over. Knick fans, this is not a dream. Your long, long wait has ended. Go ahead and cry. After 53 years, the Knicks are finally NBA champions once again.
0: Indeed, there you go. And this also.
3: And they're going to clinch it appropriately with a total team effort and a shutout. The Carolina Hurricanes have won the Stanley Cup for the second time.
0: Woo! Big weekend. And then, of course, USA on Friday night. Seven minutes into their first game of the World Cup, and USA was humming on Friday night, too. Yeah. Big sporting weekend, no doubt. Tony, Orlando, and Dawn. There we go.
1: Number one back in 1973.
0: Really, one of my first memories of a very, very popular song. I was 3 years old.
1: Oh.
0: I was three. So I still could see him in my grandmother's living room, too, and that was on, I don't know. Dinah Shore or something like that they were performing on in the middle of the afternoon or something, you know. So quite a trip back, and New York went nuts. There you have it. So good for them. Right,
1: all is now right with the basketball world because the Knicks are your champions.
0: There we go. Well, we don't have to hear about that anymore. Right?
1: Nope. Next year. Defending NBA champion New York Knicks. That's all we'll hear next year.
0: That's it.
1: They will be on every primetime broadcast.
0: From what I saw, and I did watch a little bit on Saturday night. I know. You're standing up. Don't fall down.
1: I know.
0: Yeah, it happened to be on where I was dining.
1: Okay.
0: So, but they look more in control, more experienced. I don't know, just a better team.
1: They did more, look like the best team
0: more
1: by far.
0: More poise, and it just seemed like San Antonio was constantly spinning their wheels.
1: Yeah,
0: even though they got up early in all the games, you know, they just couldn't sustain it.
1: No, I got this series totally wrong. Not even close.
0: It was part of the prognostication also hopeful?
1: Maybe. There might have been a little of that in there. But I really did think the West was far superior than the East.
0: Right.
1: But you downplay how good the Knicks are doing because you don't have a lot of respect for the East. But they're a legit team, clearly.
0: Same thing happened in the NHL.
1: Yeah.
0: Western Conference, you'd go, top four teams in each conference, and you say, well, the West is way deeper.
1: Yep.
0: Carolina wins it, though. Same deal.
1: Right. Exactly.
0: Yeah, I think we thought everyone was just going, Colorado's going to win this. No. That's why they dropped the puck.
1: Yeah. And in six for Vegas, and they win it on the road, as did the Knicks. And the Hurricanes both win on the road. Twins ended up taking 2 out of 3 from the Cardinals this weekend. In fact, they went 5-4 yesterday. Got a big two-out double in the eighth by pinch hitter Ryan Kreidler, who then stayed in the game and had a stellar defensive play to start the top of the ninth. Victor Caratini had a home run, and Byron Buxton a three-hit day, including a double. Twins remain third, now down to Arlington to take on the Rangers. We got a big quadruple header at Target Field today for the state baseball championships. So we're going to start it off with the Class A championship, Red Lake County from Section 8, taking on Medelia at 10 a.m. And then we got St. Cloud Cathedral and Glencoe Silver Lake at 1 for AA. We go into the 3A game at 4:30 with Totino Grace and Matamidi. And then we wrap it up with Champlain Park and Rosemount for the 4A championship tonight at 7:30.
0: Very good. Very good. Well, it's a fun day. I've been down there for that before, and three games. Or is it four?
1: It's four now.
0: Four now.
1: It was probably three when you were there.
0: It was three when I was there.
1: Yeah.
0: And did you hear the other news, too, that the concession stand, the folks that work concessions at Target Field are going on strike apparently next Monday?
1: Okay.
0: Yeah, guess who's got tickets to that game on Monday?
1: That would be you.
0: I can't get a hot dog at the ballpark?
1: Oh, boy. We'll see.
0: I'll sneak it in.
1: Good luck, man.
0: Thanks, Kev. Kev Jackson Sports, it's 8:04. It's Tommy Two-Tone, 99.1.

0: 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It is it's 8:12. There's some Aerosmith for you this morning. It's Tom Lucas too, and the news.
1: A 46-year-old Frazee woman died Sunday after a single vehicle rollover. The Otter Tail County Sheriff's Office received a report of a crash about 7:30 in the morning. The woman, who was driving a 2020 Ford Edge.

0: Z99 Northern Minnesota's classic rock station. Paul McCartney and Wings. Here's Kev Jackson.
1: Hey there.
0: Well, what were you busy doing this past weekend?
1: Well, I was doing a lot of Knights Columbus Walleye Classic stuff.
0: I know.
1: With the rules meeting Friday, we had the tournament Saturday, mm-hmm. and wrapped it up in the evening, and then I did a little work with the United Way Kids Fishing Tournament yesterday.
0: Oh, good. Wow.
1: And mowed my lawn somewhere in there as well.
0: I say that with our coaches in youth baseball type of thing. And like, where's the window where I can actually carve out 45 minutes to do anything?
1: Right.
0: Right.
1: No, I hear you.
0: And I think my lawn, I don't know, might take an hour, hour and a half, something like that. It's pretty weedy in the back there, Kev.
1: Mine was looking bad until last night. Finally got it done last night.
0: Okay, yeah. Good. Good. Nice night last night, too.
1: Yeah. Ben and Andrew Hiddle, a couple of brothers from Alexandria area, took it. Third time in the tournament. They cracked the top 10 their first year. Didn't make the top 10 last year. And win it all in their third year in the tournament.
0: Wow.
1: So, and then the runners-up, never been there before. First time in the tournament.
0: All right.
1: And then a lot of familiar faces rounded out the rest of the top 10. But yeah.
0: Overall, I know that the front was coming in. It was cooler. It was windy as well, straight out of the west, too. Did they go with the leeward side of the lake? To go the west side of the lake?
1: No, a lot of people headed out north.
0: They did on the north end?
1: Yeah.
0: Okay.
1: Yep.
0: That's so where the magic was happening, huh?
1: Okay. Apparently so. Yeah. Yeah. There was a lot of, they call them rooster tails when the boats, are full flood and the water's flying.
0: Uh-huh.
1: There was a lot of rooster tails headed north Saturday morning about 7 a.m.
0: Okay.
1: So.
0: All right. Well, they know what they're doing.
1: Yeah. And it's interesting because, you're doing the app, the Fish Donkey app, mm-hmm. which bases it on inches and has a formula to convert it to pounds.
0: Okay.
1: And it's the same formula for every fish. And, you're trying to get those three right up, right just shy of 20 inches, and then the two over 20, over the state, you're allowed. So virtually every one of the top 10 had three fish. The conversion weight was 3.22 pounds. So everything just under 20 converts out to 3.22 pounds, and every single one, 3.22 pounds, 3.22 pounds, 3.22 pounds. So, and then it came down to the two overs. That's
0: two
1: what
0: big
1: determined.
0: Dogs.
1: Yeah.
0: Okay. Yeah.
1: Yeah,
0: so, what was the biggest one?
1: I think it was like 29 inches.
0: Okay.
1: And that guy didn't even make the top 10, which is really rare.
0: Wow.
1: So it must have been it, and maybe he was a little shy of getting a full five fish.
0: Okay.
1: But yeah, it was like 29 plus, I think is what.
0: They do the big giveaway as a fundraiser too, right? For
1: yep.
0: for the boat, motor, yep. and trailer. Nobody called me.
1: No, they did not.
0: I didn't win?
1: No, you did not.
0: Okay.
1: She did
0: all
1: not.
0: Right. So, yeah. I was hopeful again,
1: I
0: but
1: know.
0: Thousands of tickets are sold for that.
1: Oh, yeah. Well, I mean, that the bulk of the ticket sales, the bulk of the beneficiary money that goes to the nonprofits is from the raffle ticket sales.
0: Yeah.
1: They passed out $126,000 last year.
0: I know it. I know.
1: So, yeah, they sell a lot of raffle tickets.
0: Well, and being so close with Bemidji Youth Baseball, a lot. That's a huge fundraiser for baseball. It is. And there's a lot of other programs that benefit from it as
1: I think there's, is it 10? I think it's 10.
0: Yeah.
1: 10, somewhere 10 to 12 that get the money.
0: It's win-win across the board, man.
1: Mm-hmm.
0: Yeah.
1: It's awesome. A great tournament.
0: Awesome event.
1: Fun.
0: Well, I'm glad you had fun, too. Yeah.
1: Oh, yeah.
0: Hey, let's get a winner here.
1: Okay.
0: Right? It's a gift certificate to our Big Deals online store, and it's pretty simple to go to z99fm.com and check out our Big Deals online store. If you like to get the classic rock connection here this morning, you got to figure out what's that one common word between these two tunes. Got it, Kev?
1: I got it.
0: Here we go.

0: 218-444-ROCK. And I'll tell you a story between these two. I was actually looking for another word.
1: Oh, okay.
0: And then this one came up in greater abundance, too. So I thought, let's do this.

0: There you go. And I picked out, of course, the most bizarre line in the history of rock and roll. 218-444.
1: There's been a lot of bizarre lines, I got to tell you.
0: Oh, it's right up there.
1: But that might be the wildest.
0: Long-haired, leaping gnome?
1: Something like that, yeah.
0: 218-444-ROCK. What's the one word that connects both of these tunes? Now, the first artist, of course, is a little deeper cut, I would say.
1: Mm-hmm. Early.
0: And earlier, yeah. As well. And then, of course,
1: whatever that was.
0: Whatever that last one was. This is tough, I guess.
1: I knew it like immediately.
2: Long head, leaping gnome. Should be the star of a Hollywood movie.
0: We got our hands up in the air a little bit here on this one. 218-444-ROCK. If you want to give it a go, give us a call for the victory here this morning. Classic Rock Connection. Yeah, so two tunes can mesh together there, and you got to figure out what's that one word that connects them both. Let's see if we got a winner here. 99.1. You're live on the air. You know the answer?
3: Is it wine?
0: It's wine.
1: There you go.
0: Well done. Who's this?
3: Joe.
0: Well done, Joe. You're laughing at your own answer there. Yeah?
3: I figured somebody would be calling in.
0: Oh, yeah. Well, yeah, it's you.
3: I just know the Elton John song, and then
0: yeah.
3: I'm trying to think of the other one, but yeah.
0: Eric Burden. Eric Burden and War actually was in there, too. War. Spill the wine. Yeah.
1: Elderberry wine and spill the wine.
0: You got it. And so we'll hear both of those tunes in just a moment, Joe. Well done. Here, hold the line, William.
3: Will do.
0: Yeah, good job. Good job. Kev, we'll see you back here in a little bit with sports, too.
1: All right, sounds good. 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
0: 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We've got, wine as the classic rock connection, rather. So Elton John on the way to, and Eric Burden and War. 99.1.

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0: Z99, there's some Grand Funk. Elton John in there as well. And a very, very, very good morning to you. Yeah, it looks like cooler temps going to rule this week. That's the deal. That's what they're saying. So chance of rain moves in tomorrow as well. Well, Knicks fans won the NBA and their fans destroyed the city to some degree. Knicks beat the Spurs on Saturday night, too, in San Antonio. That didn't dampen the mood in New York. Fans flooded to the streets. Damaged a lot of things. Fires were set. Vehicles were destroyed, including 5 school buses that were hired to transport World Cup fans from MetLife Stadium. At least 10 police officers were injured. Dozens of people arrested. Huge fights. Teenager was shot. Yeah, winning's a good thing. There were 4 slashings or stabbings. You've got to be kidding me. Oh, man. Getting caught up in that chaos? No, thank you. No, thank you. Wow. Yeah. And maybe it'll be another 50-something before they win again. We'll see. My goodness. Okay, Leonard Skinner on the way, too. CCR coming up here, too. And, yeah, the forecast looks like, you know, there's a chance of rain here late afternoon into the evening and just into the overnight tonight, but clearing out. And we're going to have a low down to 45 on the overnight tonight after a high of about 75 today. Increasing clouds on Tuesday, high of 71. And then to Wednesday, it looks like showers, thunderstorms are possible in the afternoon on Wednesday. And Wednesday's high is going to be near 65. Currently, we're sitting at 56 downtown.
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0: Z99 Northern Minnesota's classic rock station. Well, movie Disclosure Day opened this past weekend, number one at the box office. Not getting the greatest ratings, however. Yeah, not quite like in the realm of Jaws or Munich or Schindler's List or something like that. Steven Spielberg's got this. Well, he doesn't have the list. The Hollywood Reporter did this list of his best movies of all time, and they ranked E.T. as number one. I don't know if I wouldn't. That's several above that, but that's, you know, splitting hairs here. Jaws, Munich, Schindler's List, Bridges, Spies, Minority Report. They've got Indiana Jones and The Last Crusade in there above Raiders of the Lost Ark. I couldn't disagree more with that. Empire of the Sun was a good movie, too, from Spielberg. But, yeah, they've got this list of his worst movies, too, but which also includes an Indiana Jones and the Kingdom of the Crystal Skull. Remember that came out in 08? The Terminal, I don't know if it's that bad of a movie. Always, yeah. But Disclosure Day is on his worst list here, too. And well, I really thought that was going to be just a monster blockbuster this year. Maybe it still will be. I don't know. Hey, speaking of sports, on Friday night, too, Rod Stewart canceled a show in San Diego. Less than an hour before it started, his people said he was suffering from an acute upper respiratory infection. That's what they said. However, he was spotted the very next day at Scotland's World Cup game. Yeah, you know where he was going. Yeah, come on. Yeah, he flew across the country and attended Scotland's match on Saturday. He even had the Stones to post a video of himself and two of his sons on the way to the game on a private jet, and he appeared to be quite healthy and in a good mood, and bragged about his seventh World Cup visit, basically. He's also in good spirits during the game, too, because Scotland ended up winning the game 1-0, too, but Rod's catching some heat online. Yeah. You just don't book it. Don't book that gig in San Diego if you're going to be in, you know, Boston the next day, and Yoz's fans there too. We got him. We still play. Yeah, of course. Stewart, 99.1.

0: Z99. There's CCR Rod Stewart in there as well as we had for the top of the hour. Kev Jackson Sports, he's on the way in just a moment. Of course, so we got NHL, NBA concluded over the weekend, mid-June. Yeah, timely for a winter sport. We always think it drags too long. Last time the Knicks won the NBA championship, they wrapped it up on May 10th, 1973. That makes more sense to me. But, hey, they all like money, those owners, I guess. Well, players, who doesn't? Leonard Skinner, too. Springsteen getting to kick off the hour. And Kev, a little sports next.
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0: Z99 Northern Minnesota's classic rock station. Jeff Jackson is in 9 o'clock here. Kev, yeah. How are we doing?
1: I'm doing good.
0: Excellent. World Cup of Soccer is on as well, and Team USA got off to a pretty darn good start on,
1: they did.
0: On Friday night.
1: Yeah, they did. Got a W.
0: Mm-hmm. Right off the hop, 4-1 there. A lot more games, they say, in this first round are you're going to have some 4-1, maybe even 5-0, 7-0 type of games, and there's a few of those kind of sprinkled in there because of the field has expanded, I guess.
1: But. Okay, well, yeah, like yesterday, Germany beat Caraco 7-1. So.
0: Oh, wow.
1: Yeah.
0: Yeah, yeah.
1: So they're one of those. And then Sweden beat Tunisia 5-1.
0: Mm-hmm.
1: So today we got Spain and Cape Verde. That'll probably be a route. Belgium and Egypt, Saudi Arabia and Uruguay, and that'd probably be route too.
0: I'd imagine.
1: And Iran and New Zealand, squaring off.
0: No idea.
1: So,
0: no idea.
1: No, me neither. So that's those are today's games.
0: Yeah.
1: We had the two winter sports championships decided in mid-June this weekend.
0: I was just saying, like, the last time they won, they wrapped up the championship on May 10th.
1: Yeah. Had a little different animal in those days.
0: 1973.
1: Yeah.
0: Nowhere near the, attention nationwide in the 70s for the NBA that there is now.
1: I think in those days, they were actually, CBS had the rights to the NBA.
0: Mm-hmm.
1: They would actually tape delay the game.
0: Yeah.
1: This is the NBA Finals we're talking about. They would tape delay it till after the local news, which would have been 11:30 Eastern time, 10:30 Central.
0: Right.
1: That's how low the NBA had fallen.
0: The game picked up in the 80s.
1: Yes, it did. Magic, Bird, Michael Lader.
0: Absolutely.
1: All of that. Yeah, Isaiah Thomas. He had some big, excellent, big personalities and excellent players.
0: People realizing that advertising dollars can go so far, too. Look what Nike did with Michael Jordan, and that's as big a reason why the NBA is what it is today.
1: Yeah.
0: Exactly. Was that contract? Crazy.
1: Mm-hmm. Yeah.
0: Remember those ads. Now, not a great ad if you can't remember what they were selling, but do you remember the Larry Bird's going to shoot from here, and was it Michael Jordan?
1: Yep.
0: Would shoot from somewhere else, and the crazy shots from like the rafters of the – of the stadium,
1: were they playing horse? I think so. Yeah.
0: What were they selling? What was that?
1: Was that McDonald's?
0: It might have been McDonald's.
1: I think it was McDonald's.
0: Okay, yeah. I'm foggy about it, but they were good.
1: Oh yeah, they were very entertaining.
0: And then Space Jam and everything else. I don't know. It just it exploded.
1: Yeah, Space Jam. You know, for what it was a pretty good movie. Yeah, had Bill Murray. I mean, when Bill Murray's in it, there's at least going to be two good scenes.
0: Yeah, exactly. Running onto the floor late. Anyway, so there you go. Knicks win it, too. They at least what I saw, at least a little bit of that championship game on Saturday night, too, they just more poise.
1: Mm-hmm. Absolutely.
0: That's what came across to me was just their poise, their experience, I guess. And it always seemed like San Antonio was scrambling to catch up.
1: Yeah.
0: They'd get the lead, let that slip away, and it just seemed like they were fighting themselves a lot. That's what it looked like to me.
1: Well, yeah. I mean, you know, and then Wembanyama, who had 90-some% free throws, missed a couple, you know, late when it mattered.
0: Mm-hmm.
1: And it was kind of choked.
0: Yeah.
1: But the Knicks, they were way better than I gave them credit for.
0: Some solid performers too.
1: Mm-hmm. And then we had the Carolina Hurricanes. They took it to the Golden Knights in Vegas, 3-0.
0: Yeah, right. So. And then, like, because Vegas got up 2-1 in the series.
1: Yeah.
0: And Carolina won the next three.
1: Mm-hmm.
0: No worries. They've been kind of a high octane offense. Like, they famously, for years, led the league in shots on net, but not scoring. You know, they would just shovel everything towards the net. But they certainly pieced everything else together defensively, obviously, and Freddie Anderson in net, too. Which surprised me how well he played and how consistent he was.
1: Right.
0: And, their goaltending across the board actually was pretty good. Helped to win it.
1: Mm-hmm. And Rod Brind'Amour becomes the first person in NHL history to win the Stanley Cup as a team captain and then as a head coach.
0: Ah. Well,
1: so there you go.
0: Yeah, he was a captain.
1: Mm-hmm.
0: Right.
1: And, yeah, that's two for them. So Carolina's got two cups. We're still waiting for our first. Second franchise. We have two franchises. No cups. Vegas
0: don't
1: has one.
0: Don't do it to yourself, Kev.

0: That's how it goes.
1: But they, yeah, they probably had to go with a low bid to get it.
0: You think the Twins didn't hire the low bid company? Absolutely, they did. Yeah. Because they pay their workers minimum wage.
1: So I don't know what that's going to mean next when they come home. For those who want a dog and a beer or whatever, any of it.
0: I guess I'll just go back and I'll start making mini donuts. Let's do this.
1: Yeah, maybe they'll have a make it yourself
0: make
1: section.
0: It your own make your own hot dog.
1: That would be fun, actually. Well, could be dangerous for some people, but it'd be fun.
0: I'm not a boiled hot dog fan. Put a grill on it. Mm-hmm. At least put it on a Blackstone. Give me some char here.
1: Mm-hmm. I agree.
0: Give me some sizzle. 100%. The boiled dogs, ugh, no thanks.
1: You will be able to get your treats today, though, if you go to Target Field for the state Class A, AA, AAA, and 4A championship games. A quadruple header at Target Center or Target Field today begins with a Class A game between Red Lake County and Medelia. Less than an hour from now.
0: All right.
1: Red Lake County. Go Red Lake County. I call them the Eagles. They're the Rebels, but when I was there, it was Red Lake Falls. And
0: so how many
1: and
0: schools are together?
1: So I believe three.
0: Okay.
1: Oakley, Plummer, and Red Lake Falls.
0: Go take it.
1: So, yeah.
0: Good luck.
1: Now, I don't know if I think Oakley and Plummer are combined as a school district now, but they used to be three different schools.
0: Okay.
1: So, but anyway, now Red Lake Falls has joined in for, I think, football. I don't know if it's basketball as well, but a lot of the boys' sports, including baseball. So, they're the Red Lake County Rebels. And they are taking on Medelia at 10 a.m. Then we got St. Cloud Cathedral and Glencoe Silver Lake at 1. That's the AA. Triple A is Totino Grace and Matamidi. And we wrap it up with a 4A game between Champlin Park and Rosemount. Link's back at it tonight. The First City Showdown was this weekend. Amateur baseball. Blue Ox went 1-2. The Bucks lost in the semis to Sobieski. Moorhead Mudcats won the championship in an All-Bemidji home run derby showdown in the final round between Ty Lundeen of the Bemidji Bucks and Landon Hanson of the Bemidji Blue Ox. Just the way you'd want it to be.
0: Mm-hmm.
1: They were high school teammates, now rivals in the amateur baseball world. Lundeen prevails 4-3 in that final round.
0: Okay. So, cool.
1: There you go. And Bemidji Centaur baseball team, they took 3 out of 4 at the Simon Memorial Legion Tournament in Alec, losing to Alec in the championship, and they are 3-2 on the year.
0: Right on. All right. Thanks, Kev.
1: You bet.
0: Kev Jackson Sports, it is 9:10 already. Wow. Hour of nonstop classic rock. All the way to Springsteen coming up here, and Leonard Skinner is going to kick it off next. All brought to you by Coca-Cola. Of Bemidji.
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0: Z99 with Head East. Good morning. How's it going? Happy Monday. We're back to it. Hope you enjoyed the Z99 morning show with Scott. Did you notice? Sorry, I had to, you know, swallow my Twizzlers nib. Have you ever had nibs for breakfast? Yeah, that's what I'm having today. They're Twizzlers, but they're just little tiny nibs of Twizzlers. Yep, that's my breakfast. Anyway, hope you enjoyed Scott this morning, Z99 morning show. He didn't qualify anyone for the Acme Tools Backyard Oasis this morning. Do you know why? Because we have all the qualifiers. 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So if you're qualified, congrats and good luck to each and every one of you. 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

0: Z99 with the Allman Brothers Band. Good morning. What is up? I'm Steph. Glad to be here with you guys on a Monday. I hope you're having a good day so far. I want to remind you, weekend is so close. It's like right around the corner. So don't fret. The weekend will be here before you know it. And some fun stuff happening here in Bemidji this weekend. As the huge in the summertime, this Saturday, it's Loop the Lake going on. Non-competitive mellow bike ride around Lake Midji. Saturday, June 20th. So this Saturday, 7:30 a.m. start from South Shore Beach. 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
12: Here's the latest Bemidji area weather forecast from the Z99 Weather Center.
13: I'm meteorologist Rodney Price. Partly sunny into the afternoon with some showers and storms developing. Highs in the mid-70s and a west breeze. Showers and storms will eventually wind down tonight. Skies turning mostly clear. Cool by morning with lows in the mid-40s. 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
8: Here's the latest Bemidji area weather forecast from the Z99 Weather Center.
9: I'm meteorologist Rodney Price. Partly sunny into the afternoon with some showers and storms developing. Highs in the mid-70s and a west breeze. Showers and storms will eventually wind down tonight. Skies turning mostly clear. Cool by morning with lows in the mid-40s. 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

Z99 with Ted Nugent during an hour of nonstop classic rock. So we're going to keep it going. This guy will be at Northern Lights Casino in Walker on August 21st. 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

0: Z99 with Joe Walsh. Good afternoon, you guys. Just a few more days till that Backyard Oasis final winter party. It's this Thursday from 11 until 1 at Acme Tools in Bemidji, just down the road from me here. It all starts at 10 a.m. with the food trucks lining up, Bemidji Dirty Dough, Mac in the Box, and Soda Sips. 11 a.m. qualifiers will begin arriving and signing in. Lunch available for purchase at 11. Also at noon, festivities will begin with special guests to crown the winner. We're going to have a very special guest to crown that final winner on Thursday. See who's finally going to win that awesome backyard package. 12:30 drawing for the winner. It's all part of the Acme Tools Backyard Oasis, brought to you by Nature's Edge Garden Center, JCS Shop, and Galen's Fresh Foods and Hardware. We're going to have more classic rock next on Z99, starting with U2.
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0: Z99, Lynyrd Skynyrd, and Cream just before that. Hello and good afternoon. I'm Steph. What's up? That sounded strange. What's up? It's kind of like a Muppet voice. I don't know where that came from, but good afternoon nonetheless. Hope you guys are having a fabulous Monday. We're going to have good stuff on the way. More classic rock, Tom Petty, Supertramp. We're also going to have Pat Benatar before 2 o'clock, and you guys are listening to Z99. Hold on.
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15: Here's the latest Bemidji area weather forecast from the Z99 Weather Center.
16: I'm meteorologist Rodney Price. Partly sunny into the afternoon with some showers and storms developing. Highs in the mid-70s and a west breeze. Showers and storms will eventually wind down tonight. Skies turning mostly clear. Cool by morning with lows in the mid-40s. 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

0: D99 with BTO, You Ain't Seen Nothing Yet. And just before that, John Cougar Mellencamp. Day's getting closer when you can go see him. July 14th, John Mellencamp will be at Mystic Lake Amphitheater in Shakopee. We're going to have more classic rock next on Z99, starting with the Cars and then the Steve Miller Band. Hold on.
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9: Here's the latest Bemidji area weather forecast from the Z99 Weather Center.
10: I'm meteorologist Rodney Price. Partly sunny into the afternoon with some showers and storms developing. Highs in the mid-70s and a west breeze. Showers and storms will eventually wind down tonight. Skies turning mostly clear. Cool by morning with lows in the mid-40s. 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
1: 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We're going to Pink Floyd right after this. And then at 3 o'clock, I'm out, but Zach will come in to take over for the rest of your day on Z99. I'll talk to you again tomorrow. See ya.
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0: 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And what, already 2 months from tomorrow, you can catch them live at Mystic Lake Amphitheater. They're alongside Foreigner on that Double Trouble, Double Vision tour. There's music from Skynyrd, and that's sure to be a great show. And speaking of great shows, what's going on? Zach here with you. Happy to have you with a beautiful Monday. I'm rolling with you until 7 o'clock, and a lot to get into because we've got summer right around the corner. So a barbecue food report is on your way, plus a very radical pizzeria opening up in California, and we'll talk setting workplace boundaries as well. I know, a lot to get into. So little time, but more music from Twisted Sister coming up on 99.1.
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0: 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It's Northern Minnesota's classic rock station. What's going on? It's Zach. Summer right around the corner. Sure to be hosting a barbecue or two, or maybe going to a couple. And it seems that the cost of that has increased a little bit, as is the price of, well, everything. And according to the newly released Wells Fargo Summer Barbecue Food Report, that one kind of made me go, what? Wells Fargo, what are they doing? Anyway, grilling for about 10 people set you back an average of $161. You saw the price of beef soaring by 14%, chicken, pork up 3%, hot dogs 5%, which is peculiar because that's just what bits and pieces. But what do you do? Report also says that ready-made sides up about 3%. So you're going to have to make your own potato salad, I guess. But I'm just kind of wondering why Wells Fargo is into the summer barbecue food game. What do they have to gain from this? I ask you that as I put on my tinfoil hat. Van Halen coming up next on 99.1.
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11: Here's the latest Bemidji area weather forecast from the Z99 Weather Center.
12: I'm meteorologist Mace Michaels. Mostly cloudy for tonight with a few showers and thunderstorms. Low in the mid-40s. Clearing out tomorrow morning with a return to sunshine for tomorrow afternoon. Highs in the low 70s. Then another round of showers and some thunderstorms Tuesday night into Wednesday. Celebrate Independence Day in Worthington, Minnesota. Live music, food, fireworks on July 3rd and 4th. Right now it's 76.
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0: Z99, there's the money, man. What's shaking? Zach here with you. And there was a press release earlier today from the Minnesota Department of Transportation. If you didn't see it, no worries, because I got you. Starting up a week from today, Monday, June 21st, construction on Highway 71 north of Park Rapids will begin. So they'll have some detours put in place. You'll just use Hubbard County Roads 40 and 4, as well as Highway 200 and Highway 71. Again, they'll have signs posted up there kind of directing you. So, you know, just follow the signs and drive a little bit slower. Make sure we keep the people on the road safe there. Construction expected to be kind of wrapped up by August 12th. However, everything is weather dependent, as we know. So could be earlier, could be later. But yeah, that's kind of the gist of it. You can find the full press release at our website, z99fm.com, with Jimi Hendrix coming up on 99.1.
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0: Z99, there's Bob Seger and the Silver Bullet Band on Northern Minnesota's Classic Rock Station. How's it going? It's Zach. We're going to talk about setting workplace boundaries here, because there's a gal that's in some hot water online, which is no surprise because everyone likes to fight on the internet. But essentially, this gal had a meeting at work that was scheduled for 9 o'clock at night. And it was flagged as a very important meeting, you know. So everybody was kind of on the call except for her. And then her manager reached out and was like, "Hey, what's going on? Everybody else is in on this call, but you are nowhere to be seen." She's like, "Well, it's 9 p.m. My hours are 9 to 6, you know. If you got something to say, do it during that time. I got my own life to live," sort of thing. And yeah, people taking to the internet complaining about it because, oh, well, she's not a team player. You know, some people even saying, yeah, absolutely, set those boundaries. And I got to side with the gal on this one. I mean, a 9 o'clock meeting? What are we doing? I mean, it better be a huge emergency. Otherwise, you know, one 9 p.m. meeting turns into another 8 o'clock meeting and then 9:30, and then it just becomes normal. So, yeah, you got to set those workplace boundaries, man. Just be like, no, you got something that you need to say to me. Do it while I'm on the clock, man. I don't work for free. Billy Squire coming up on 99.1.
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0: 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Sure to put a smile on your face on a Monday afternoon. If that didn't do the trick, well, this will. Your good news this afternoon brought to you by the Good Life Cafe, Park Rapids.
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2: 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Two teenagers from Iowa helped rescue an elderly woman who had been trapped outside for 16 hours. 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Like, oh, thank goodness they spotted her and got her some help. Good news. 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
12: Here's the latest Bemidji area weather forecast from the Z99 Weather Center.
13: I'm meteorologist Mace Michaels. Mostly cloudy for tonight with a few showers and thunderstorms. Low in the mid-40s. Clearing out tomorrow morning with a return to sunshine for tomorrow afternoon. Highs in the low 70s. Then another round of showers and some thunderstorms Tuesday night into Wednesday. Celebrate Independence Day in Worthington, Minnesota. Live music, food, fireworks on July 3rd and 4th. Right now it's 70 degrees.
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0: Z99 is Journey on Northern Minnesota's Classy Rock Station. Feeling like I need a little bit of dinner. Maybe some pizza in my future. But it looks like I got to go to SoCal for that. In Santa Monica, the world's first official Teenage Mutant Ninja Turtles pizzeria, opening its doors next weekend. Be decked out in wall-to-wall retro turtle decor, complete with glowing green ooze and neon lights. Now, I like the idea of the green ooze. Do I want to see it, dripping down the walls when I'm eating a slice? Not so sure about that. But you can look forward to a specialized pizza menu and even a nice little speakeasy tucked away in the back, serving up some adult drinks on the weekends. And then, of course, a whole lot of merchandise. Now, I'm just kind of wondering how it took, 40 years for this to happen. I mean, I would have figured in, 1986 or 7, they would have been rolling these things out like nothing. But, hey, well, better late than never, I always say. Or someone says it anyway. Billy Joel coming up next on 99.1.
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6: 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We're excited for our 9th annual Scouting Lawn Social coming up on Thursday, June 25th at Dr. Mark Schanfeld's house. 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

0: Z99 music from Elton John on Northern Minnesota's classic rock station. No fighting this Saturday, though. No, we'll be doing a little riding because the Loop the Lake Festival is back. You can join us at Z99 for a non-competitive scenic bike ride. Yeah, don't be pushing, don't be shoving, and no Lance Armstrong nonsense. But it's a ride around Lake Bemidji, and you don't have to be cruising the whole time. You can take a little breather as you go along, so we'll have some rest stops along the route. Fill your belly up and get some libations, food and bevies from our local sponsors, and live local musicians that'll be jamming out as well. Keep that blood a-pumping. 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
9: Here's the latest Bemidji area weather forecast from the Z99 Weather Center.
10: I'm meteorologist Mace Michaels. Mostly cloudy for tonight with a few showers and thunderstorms. Low in the mid-40s. Clearing out tomorrow morning with a return to sunshine for tomorrow afternoon. Highs in the low 70s. Then another round of showers and some thunderstorms Tuesday night into Wednesday. Celebrate Independence Day in Worthington, Minnesota. 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